I've been spending way too long checking my tongue in the mirror and bending over backwards just to try to see.

looking for the queen who bought some cameras in here. I'm a bad bitch, she's a savage, no comparison here. I'ma flip my hair and look back while I twerk in the mirror. All this money in a room, think some scammers in here.

0: Música W.
1: They ran on forever. We lived in Arizona, and the skies always had little fluffy clouds, they were long and clear. There were lots of stars at night, and when it would rain, they were beautiful, the most beautiful skies, as a matter of fact. The sunsets were.